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1: Hello, children. How are you?
2: We are good, sir.
3: I am good, sir.
4: We are good.
1: How are your parents, brothers, sisters, and grandparents?
2: All are good.
1: All are well? That's nice. And what about your pets?
5: Sir, I have a dog.
6: Sir, we have a cat.
1: Okay. So how does a cat call?
2: Meow, meow, meow.
1: Do you think that pets are very special members of your family?
2: Yes, sir.
7: Sir, my pets are my friends.
6: They are very lovely.
3: My cat is very cute, sir.
1: So nice. Tell me, do you like traveling?
2: Yes, sir.
4: I like to go different places on my holidays.
6: I feel very happy when I go to my grandparents.
1: That's great. How do you go?
6: We go to see grandparents by bus.
1: That's very fine. Will any one of you tell me, how do you travel?
8: We travel by train, sir.
9: I like sitting on the window and to look outside.
1: Okay, anyone else?
6: Once we traveled by plane.
3: It was a great fun.
1: That's very good. What do you like most in the plane?
3: I like to see the clouds.
1: That's so beautiful. Well, so children, we have so many modes of transportation. We travel by bus. We travel by
2: car,
10: train,
3: plane. We travel by boat also.
1: Good. So now let us listen to a beautiful poem which tells us about how do we travel. Would you like to listen?
2: Yes, sir.
1: Okay, children. So I will read this poem and you have to repeat after me. Fine?
2: Yes, sir.
10: Fine.
1: So here comes the poem. Take a bus or take a train.
2: Take a bus or take a train.
1: Take a boat or take a plane.
2: Take a boat or take a plane.
1: Take a taxi. Take a car.
2: Take a taxi. Take a car.
1: Maybe near or maybe far.
2: Maybe near or maybe far.
1: Take a rocket to the moon.
2: Take a rocket to the moon.
1: But be sure to come back soon.
2: But be sure to come back soon.
1: So children, this was the poem. Did you like reciting it?
2: Yes, sir.
4: It was a lovely poem.
6: It was
8: a beautiful poem.
1: Yes, it was a lovely poem. Okay, I have a surprise for you.
2: Surprise?
10: What?
1: The surprise is, we are going to listen to the same poem in a lovely, beautiful song.
2: Yay!
1: So listen to this song. Come back soon. What?
2: Come back.

0: So children, how was the song?
1: Very nice.
0: Okay, so listen to this song again and again. Learn it and sing it with your friends, okay?
1: Okay, sir, we will sing.
2: Come back soon. You were just listening to this program. Program coordinator, Professor Rajendra Pal. Technical coordinator, Bati Langlingdo. Artist, Farhan Ali Naqvi. Child singer, Angel. Child artists, Soham, Vedika, Vanya, Navya, Riddhi and Lavish. Music composition and guidance, Ajit Horo. Sound recordist, Mayank Kumar. Assistance in production, Tanu Gupta. Directed and produced by Vimalesh Chaudhary. This program was brought to you by CIETNCERT, New Delhi, India.
3: अभी आप सुन रहे थे कार्यक्रम कम बैक सून।

This is Akashvani, the news read by Reshma Tiwari. The Union Cabinet, chaired by Prime Minister Narendra Modi, has approved 8 railway multi-tracking projects worth over 20,800 crore rupees across 9 states. The projects will cover around 1,196 kilometers and are expected to improve rail connectivity, ease congestion on existing routes and facilitate faster movement of passengers and freight. They are targeted for completion by 2029-30. Information and Broadcasting Minister Ashwini Vaishnav gave details of the decisions taken by the Union Cabinet during a meeting briefing in New Delhi today. Mr. Vaishnav said the Cabinet has approved 5 multi-tracking projects covering 17 districts across Tamil Nadu, Andhra Pradesh, Karnataka and Telangana. These projects will add about 540 kilometers to the existing Indian Railways network. The total estimated cost of these 5 projects is more than 10,021 crore rupees. Mr. Vaishnav said the government has also approved 3 multi-tracking railway projects at a total estimated cost of more than 10,700 crore rupees. These projects will cover 14 districts across West Bengal, Jharkhand, Odisha, Madhya Pradesh and Chhattisgarh and will add about 656 kilometers to the existing railway network. In reply to a question on the Mumbai-Ahmedabad bullet train project,

0: the Information and Broadcasting Minister informed that the bullet train service will commence next year.
1: Bullet train ka inauguration 2027 mein fix hai.
2: The inauguration of the bullet train is scheduled for 2027, with construction work progressing at a very rapid pace. Initially, the plan was to open a 50-kilometer section between Surat and Bilimura. However, this has now been extended to a 100-kilometer section from Surat to Vapi. At the same time, work on the bullet train itself is also progressing rapidly. The first coach for testing was completed and made ready last week, and the train is expected to be brought onto the tracks for testing by May or June next year.
1: Agle saal Mai June tak train patri pe aa jayegi testing ke liye.
0: Prime Minister Narendra Modi in a social media post highlighted that the 5 railway projects will foster better rail connectivity in South India and also benefit lakhs of people. New Delhi and Colombo today exchanged memoranda of understanding MOU on upgradation of L-70 guns for the Sri Lankan Air Force and cooperation between National Cadet Corps and National Defence Colleges of both the countries. The upgradation of these air defence guns will strengthen the air defence architecture of critical assets in Sri Lanka. The MOU on academic cooperation will facilitate knowledge sharing to further strengthen the academic bonds between them and formalize the NCC Youth Exchange Program between India and Sri Lanka. The pacts were signed in the presence of Defence Minister Rajnath Singh and President of Sri Lanka Anura Kumara Dissanayake in Colombo. Both leaders virtually inaugurated 3 Bedi bridges constructed by the Indian Defence Forces. During the meeting, the two sides reaffirmed their commitment to work together for development of both nations while working jointly to ensure the safety, security, peace and prosperity of the region. India has condemned the reported Houthi attacks on Saudi sovereign territory, especially the targeting of civilian and economic facilities. In a response to a media query on the attacks in Saudi Arabia, External Affairs Ministry spokesperson Randhir Jaiswal said that such attacks that undermine regional security and stability and threatened freedom of navigation in the Bab al-Mandeb were unacceptable. Unique Identification Authority of India, UIDAI, today launched the Aadhaar Face Authentication Software Development Kit, SDK, and Face Authentication Sandbox at the Global FinTech Fest 2026. The Ministry of Electronics and Information Technology said the new tools will enable banks, fintech companies and other organizations to seamlessly integrate and test Aadhaar face authentication within their own mobile applications. In Junior Asia Cup hockey, the Indian men's team today advanced to the semi-finals after a dominant 15-0 victory over Chinese Taipei at Mo Chi in China. Captain Anmol Ekka led the charge with a sensational 6-goal haul, all coming for penalty corners, as defending champions India recovered from a goal-less opening quarter to overwhelm their opponents in the remaining 45 minutes. And that's the end of this news bulletin.
3: हम आकाशवाणी के लखनऊ केंद्र से बोल रहे हैं। रात्रि के 11:10 श्रोताओं हो गए हैं। अब हमारी आज की दूसरी अंतिम सभा संपन्न होती है। कल प्रातः 5:50 पर अपनी कल की पहली सभा के विविध कार्यक्रमों के साथ इन्हीं मीटर्स पे पुनः उपस्थित होंगे। तब तक के लिए हम आपसे अनुमति चाहेंगे। जय हिंद।